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102 WVAQ. One of the last chances to see Miles Smith on his tour before he heads overseas this fall. You can check him out on a little road trip. Pier 6 Pavilion in Baltimore on September 9th.

0: Guy in Elkins making national headlines this morning, Clinton Nealon. According to reports, Nealon said he was seeing ghosts, zombies, and a UFO, and that he was being harassed by multiple individuals, and that he was also a police officer from Louisiana.
1: Oh, gosh.
0: Well, it turns out none of these claims could be verified. They even sent a team of teenagers with a loquacious dog in a van to investigate the ghosts, zombies, and UFO claims.
1: Mm.
0: Despite the fact that one of those teenagers was wearing an ascot for some reason that no one could understand.
1: Oh, man.
0: Yeah.
1: That's so unfortunate.
0: It really is, but I'm glad Scooby and the gang are living in the Elkins area and available to quickly be dispatched to go do their investigations.
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13: Checking out your WBAQ Metro News AQ with a forecast. 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Partly cloudy, mild, and warm this evening with a low in the mid-60s. Not as hot Wednesday. Some sun, then turning cloudy with a couple of showers and a thunderstorm. High in the upper 70s.

and 5 on the night show, and you know, we're in senior prank season. Classes at Bluffton, South Carolina's May River High School were recently disrupted by a senior prank. Several pigs were let inside the school. The pigs caused some damage, and students were sent home early. The police are currently investigating. What's a good senior prank you remember? 888-777-6640. It's Noah Kahn.

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The song is all about risking everything for his soulmate. 102WVAQ, and now I gotta talk about broken love. Pete Davidson and Elsie Hewitt have separated only months after welcoming their daughter, Scotty Rose Davidson. A source said the pair are working on things, but they've decided to take time apart. They want one another to succeed and be happy.

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10: 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Partly cloudy, mild, and warm this evening with a low in the mid-60s. Not as hot Wednesday. Some sun, then turning cloudy with a couple of showers and a thunderstorm. High in the upper 70s.

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1: New romance is going down in Hollywood. Couple speculation, Jacob Elordi and Kendall Jenner photographed together in Hawaii recently. Intensifying romance speculation between the pair, witnesses reporting seeing them at coffee shops and wine stores on the islands. Night show with Sienna Spiro, 102 WVAQ. Go!

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It's Be Her.

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It's Olivia Dean. I'm Jay Knight. What I need this hour, your request. Got a favorite song that you love right now? Or maybe something old school? I know it's not a throwback Thursday, but yeah, we'll flash back anyway. Call or text. Let me know. 888-777-6640. Interact on

0: 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It's another 102 WVAQ throwback. Yay! Play that.
1: Yo, man.
2: Yo.
1: Open up, man.
2: Yo, what do you want, man?
1: My girl just caught me.
2: You made her catch you?
1: I don't know how I let this happen.
2: With who?
1: The girl next door, you know? I don't know what to do.
2: So it wasn't you.
1: All right.

It's now risky to give the peace sign or the heart sign in selfies because hackers will steal your fingerprints from it. Yeah, a German hacker confirmed this by bypassing Touch ID. Selfies taken within 5 feet where fingers are visible can be sharpened into usable fingerprint data. Be careful.

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11: 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Partly cloudy, mild, and warm this evening with a low in the mid-60s. Not as hot Wednesday. Some sun, then turning cloudy with a couple of showers and a thunderstorm. High in the upper 70s.

Night Show viral food find of the evening. Twinkie hot dogs are trending ahead of Memorial Day weekend. Of course, this started on TikTok, where most everything does. People are placing grilled hot dogs inside of split Twinkies. The hot dogs are then being topped with melted chocolate. Try it and report back. Let me know what you think.

0: Guy in Elkins making national headlines this morning, Clinton Nealon. According to reports, Nealon said he was seeing ghosts, zombies, and a UFO, and that he was being harassed by multiple individuals, and that he was also a police officer from Louisiana.
1: Oh, gosh.
0: Well, it turns out none of these claims could be verified. They even sent a team of teenagers with a loquacious dog in a van to investigate the ghosts, zombies, and UFO claims.
1: Mm.
0: Despite the fact that one of those teenagers was wearing an ascot for some reason that no one could understand.
1: Oh, man.
0: Yeah.
1: That's so unfortunate.
0: It really is, but I'm glad Scooby and the gang are living in the Elkins area and available to quickly be dispatched to go do their investigations.
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Says when she was that age, she was going through a breakup, working a full-time job, making an album, and taking like three AP classes. 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
5: 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Partly cloudy, mild, and warm this evening with a low in the mid-60s. Not as hot Wednesday. Some sun, then turning cloudy with a couple of showers and a thunderstorm. High in the upper 70s.

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Zara Larson on the Night Show, 102 WVAQ.

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It's Jay Knight. Thanks for hanging out. We'll get together tomorrow and celebrate making it halfway through another week. Jack and Nikki in just a few hours, getting your hump day started at 6 a.m. 102 WVAQ. Good night.

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0: Guy in Elkins making national headlines this morning, Clinton Nealon. According to reports, Nealon said he was seeing ghosts, zombies, and a UFO, and that he was being harassed by multiple individuals, and that he was also a police officer from Louisiana.
1: Oh, gosh.
0: Well, it turns out none of these claims could be verified. They even sent a team of teenagers with a loquacious dog in a van to investigate the ghosts, zombies, and UFO claims.
1: Mm.
0: Despite the fact that one of those teenagers was wearing an ascot for some reason that no one could understand.
1: Oh, man.
0: Yeah.
1: That's so unfortunate.
0: It really is, but I'm glad Scooby and the gang are living in the Elkins area and available to quickly be dispatched to go do their investigations.
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0: Guy in Elkins making national headlines this morning, Clinton Nealon. According to reports, Nealon said he was seeing ghosts, zombies, and a UFO, and that he was being harassed by multiple individuals, and that he was also a police officer from Louisiana.
1: Oh, gosh.
0: Well, it turns out none of these claims could be verified. They even sent a team of teenagers with a loquacious dog in a van to investigate the ghosts, zombies, and UFO claims.
1: Mm.
0: Despite the fact that one of those teenagers was wearing an ascot for some reason that no one could understand.
1: Oh, man.
0: Yeah.
1: That's so unfortunate.
0: It really is, but I'm glad Scooby and the gang are living in the Elkins area and available to quickly be dispatched to go do their investigations.
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2: There's no one like

0: Guy in Elkins making national headlines this morning, Clinton Nealon. According to reports, Nealon said he was seeing ghosts, zombies, and a UFO, and that he was being harassed by multiple individuals, and that he was also a police officer from Louisiana.
1: Oh, gosh.
0: Well, it turns out none of these claims could be verified. They even sent a team of teenagers with a loquacious dog in a van to investigate the ghosts, zombies, and UFO claims.
1: Mm.
0: Despite the fact that one of those teenagers was wearing an ascot for some reason that no one could understand.
1: Oh, man.
0: Yeah.
1: That's so unfortunate.
0: It really is, but I'm glad Scooby and the gang are living in the Elkins area and available to quickly be dispatched to go do their investigations.
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9: 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Let's go.
10: Let's go. Good morning, everybody. Welcome back to another exciting installment of the Jack and Nikki Show. It is a Wednesday, May the 20th. 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And I want you to take note of the fade in the forecast as we approach the weekend. Here we go. Rain today, maybe some thunder and possibly small hail.
11: What?
10: Yeah, that's fantastic. 76 degrees this afternoon. Rain tonight down to 51. Tomorrow, morning rain, afternoon clouds, and a high of 64 degrees.
11: Oh, wow.
10: Yeah, so temperatures on the slide. And don't you worry, don't you worry. Saturday looks awful, and Sunday, and Monday.
11: There you go.
10: Yeah, it's going to be a great three-day holiday weekend, isn't it? Not bitter at all. Here's Ed Sheeran.
12: If

0: Music Channel 102 WVAQ. Good morning, everybody. Welcome to another exciting installment of the Jack and Nikki Show. Yes, that's right. Jack Loger and Nikki Drake with unscripted, unrehearsed, live local radio that's timely, as if ripped from today's headlines, inspired by actual events. And you are here for it, my friends. One solid hour of entertainment spread out over a four-hour show.
1: Oh, yes. We worked so hard.
0: Pretending to have a good time.
1: Yes.
0: Studio and text lines are open. 888-777-6640. Call us or text us at that number. And yes, you can text us at 35651. Let us begin this morning, as we so often do, with the lamentations of the Drake.
1: Yeah.
0: If you've been following the show this week, and that seems pretty unlikely, but if you have, you know that our pal Nikki Drake here has not had air conditioning for a while, mm-hmm. and I'm not sure exactly what's happening at the apartment right now. I'm going to take a guess.
1: You're going to guess?
0: Yep.
1: Oh, okay.
0: Let's take a look.
1: All right. Would you like to describe what you see?
0: I don't think the word disheveled is fair. Maybe borderline disheveled. I don't know.
1: Yeah.
0: You seem cranky.
1: Yeah.
0: I'm going to say still no air conditioning.
1: Yeah, still no air conditioning.
0: Okay, what's going on?
1: Okay, so I talked to Lord of the Land and Son of the Land yesterday. I don't know what to call him.
0: You got it right.
1: Okay.
0: Yeah.
1: He called HVAC. And as much as I want to call out the company on air to make sure they come out today, I'm not going to do that.
0: Probably wise, yeah.
1: But I really hope they come out today.
0: That might backfire on you.
1: I know,
0: yeah,
1: right?
0: You call them out and they're like, oh, really? Calling
1: yeah.
0: us out on
1: oh,
0: the radio.
1: Mm. Well, mm. I mean, they're supposed to come out either today or tomorrow, okay?
0: Mm-hmm, yeah.
1: I really want it to be today.
0: I bet.
1: So please, please come out today.
0: So how hot was it in your apartment yesterday?
1: It hit 84.
0: Inside?
1: Inside.
0: Oh, Nikki.
1: And here's the thing. Oh, my gosh, Jack. Look, first of all, feel my hand.
0: Okay.
1: Feel the temperature of my skin.
0: It's hot.
1: Right?
0: Yeah.
1: I always have ice hands.
0: Yep.
1: Always.
0: Always.
1: I am so warm that even my husband couldn't sit next to me last night because I had heat radiating off of me.
0: You're like a potato.
1: I am.
0: Just came out of the oven.
1: Yes. I am so warm.
0: Yeah.
1: So
0: that's an awful situation.
1: Yeah.
0: And there's just nothing you can do.
1: Mm-mm. Yeah. Yeah. Took a shower last night.
0: Yeah.
1: Washed my hair in like semi-warm water. It was mostly cold water. Then let everything air dry because I was like, just help a little bit, please. So, it rained yesterday here in Morgantown. Did you guys get rain in Clarksburg?
0: Not that I saw. I was hiding most of the day, but I don't think
1: okay.
0: so. No, it was pretty sunny and hot.
1: We had a
0: yesterday.
1: Quick downpour.
0: Yeah.
1: The problem was, I was at physical therapy,
0: mm-hmm.
1: so I wasn't home to open the windows to get some of that coolness
0: mm-hmm.
1: from the downpour that happened quickly. So that was very unfortunate for me. I am struggling today.
0: You have my sympathy and my full support.
1: Thank you.
0: I really feel bad for you. Honestly,
1: yeah.
0: I do. This is a horrible situation.
1: Yeah.
0: It really is. It's

0: absolutely awful. And like I said, you're completely helpless.
1: Yeah, I'm helpless. It was 80 in the apartment this morning.
0: How
1: when
0: did
1: I
0: you
1: woke
0: sleep
1: up.
0: Last night?
1: I slept okay.
0: Really?
1: The night before last, before getting in bed, I stripped the bed and put our cooling bamboo sheets on because I was like, I cannot do this. Like, we have to put all the cooling. So we have cooling blankets, cooling sheets, cooling everything.
0: Yeah.
1: So that's on the bed. So those are helping.
0: And they were delivered to your apartment by a panda. I remember you told me.
1: Yeah. Yeah. So those helped a lot. And I slept okay. It took me a while to fall asleep because I was so warm. But I don't know.
0: I'm surprised you were able to sleep at all.
1: Yeah.
0: Yeah, I don't know how you're functioning right now.
1: I don't know how. I don't even think I am.
0: She's
1: honestly
0: a medical miracle, you guys. Coming up next, sports with Dave Wilson. Good morning.

0: Hit Music Channel 102 WVAQ. It's sports time, everybody. Sports! Oh, yeah. Time for sports as the crew assembles. Nikki Drake, yes. Now back in the studio. Dave Wilson stepping in,
1: stepping up.
0: I see that you did.
1: Mm-hmm.
0: And we are ready to go. What's going on, Dave Wilson?
2: High school baseball regionals continue. Yesterday, Dale Miller Field, Morgantown shut out Wheeling Park 5-0. Maddox Boggs pitched a complete game, striking out 5, scattering 5 hits. Morgantown now faces Spring Mills. The winner of that game earns a spot in the state tournament. Now, that game is scheduled for 5:30 this evening at Dale Miller Field. We're scheduled to have radio play-by-play coverage at WAJR.com. Weather pending. University scheduled to go on the road tonight, play at Hedgesville in an elimination game. Weather pending. Other scores from regional action yesterday. Class AAA East Fairmont over Brook 6-2. RCB beat Hampshire 4-3. Bridgeport whipped up on Kaiser 11-1. Thank you very much. Class AA Doddridge blanked Oak Glen 10-0. Frankfort beat my Philip Barber Colts 15-0. Braxton County was eliminated, losing to Moorfield 13-3. Lincoln over South Harrison 6-2. In class single A, Cameron over Notre Dame 11-1. Madonna beat Clay Battelle 6-2. St. Mary's over top of rival Ritchie County 7-2. And Trinity beat Magnolia 6-5. We have all the scores and brackets over at the website WVMetroNews.com. Big 12 Conference Baseball Tournament. Kansas State beat Utah 9-5 and will take on TCU tonight. That's significant because the winner of that game advances to play the Mountaineers tomorrow in Arlington. That game tomorrow at 4:30. WVU Athletics Director Rin Baker addressed the media yesterday. He talked about a number of topics, including additional premium seating at Hope Coliseum and Milam Pushkar Stadium, increasing revenues, expanding the basketball tournament, and the college football playoff. Greg Carey has a story posted this morning at WVMetroNews.com. Pirates came back to tie the Cardinals in the ninth inning, but Ivan Herrera hit a three-run walk-off homer for St. Louis. Cardinals over the Pirates 9-6.
1: Boo.
2: Pittsburgh's lost 4 in a row. Knicks erased a 22-point deficit in the second half to stun the Cavaliers 115-104. They take Game 1 of the Eastern Conference Finals.
0: All right, Dave Wilson, quick question for you before you go.
2: No.
1: Okay.
0: Here it is. I've only just learned Fox is going to broadcast the Oscar Mayer Weenie 500 from the Indy Speedway this Friday. The event will feature 6 Wiener Mobiles, and they will be apparently racing as they represent certain regions of the country. My question to you, do you consider this a sport? And part two of that question, will you watch it?
2: Well, I will add part three to this.
1: Ooh.
2: As you know.
1: And part three.
2: Our very own Mike Nolting is an Indiana native.
1: Mm-hmm.
2: And he usually takes this week off because he likes to go to Indianapolis Motor Speedway.
0: Mm-hmm.
2: And now we know why.
1: The Weenie 500.
2: The Weenie 500. Here it was. I thought he was going over there for qualifying and carburetor day. Nope. We now know the real reason. Mike is a Weenie fan.
0: Nolting.
2: Secrets.
1: Well, the Slaw Dog won last year.
2: The what?
1: The Slaw Dog. That was the Weenie Mobile that won last year.
2: Okay.
1: So we'll see if he
0: Nikki Drake
1: make it another win this year.
0: Noted Oscar Mayer Weenie 500 historian.
1: Right.
2: Yes. How do you make the Weenie Mobiles more aerodynamic?
0: You don't. You don't even try.
1: That's a good question.
2: I mean,
1: I don't know.
2: No, you know what? Everything that's going through my mind right now would get me fired.
1: Oh, no.
0: Well, then let's escort you out. Nikki Drake, show him the door, please.
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0: 102 WVAQ. Good morning, you. Brace yourself. It's time to get our learn on once again. I speak of Tech Talk with GTB, the president of Trilogy Innovations. He is a local do-gooder, a force for good in a troubled world, and, of course, a lover of pork products. And he joins us usually every week with a technology report, unless, of course, he goes on vacation for 2 weeks.
1: Or comes just back doesn't feel like it.
0: All
1: know.
0: Tanned and dead sexy. How are you, GTB?
2: Who is this? I thought I changed my number and tried to get rid of you. What's happening right now?
1: What is happening? Are you all tanned?
0: He is tanned.
1: Yeah?
2: I am. Jack was quite jealous, you know.
1: Well,
2: that's right.
0: Well, I gave him a tip. Mm-hmm. When you go on vacation and you're going to be at the beach and you get a tan, shave your beard.
1: Oh, right.
0: So you can get that full all over tan, because I pointed out, hey man, if for some reason that beard comes off, it's going to be white under there.
1: Right. That's a good point.
0: Yeah.
1: Okay.
2: I call it my Jack Loger beard.
1: Oh, that's good.
2: Good time.
0: That's great. And then you taunted me, calling me pasty face, which was hurtful and unnecessary.
2: I have insulted you in your own dojo.
0: You have.
2: Forgive me.
0: My own dojo. All right, let's talk about the evolution of AI wearables. I guess you can attach AI all over your body now, and it records everything, and there's no escaping. Is that right?
2: That is correct. There's three different options I'm going to talk about today. One is Fieldly AI. So that one, you can wear like a necklace around your, like a necklace, which is kind of weird. But then you can also have it as a watch, which, you know, that way you just tap it. It'll record your conversation. So if you had an argument with your wife, now you can actually go back and say, no, you said this, and I said this.
1: Okay. Right. You got to check the tape.
0: Yeah, that's right. Hang on, honey. I'm going to throw a flag on that. Let's check the official recording.
2: That's right. The problem is, I don't think it does tone of voice, which, as we all know, if you're married, it's all about the tone of voice.
0: Tone means everything. Yeah, that's true.
2: Yes, yes.
0: Okay.
2: So secondly is Looky AI. Now, Looky AI is actually a wearable as well. It has a necklace that it goes underneath, and then it has a magnet. So you have this just device just like on your chest, but it has a camera. So if you want to join the police squad, I guess you could do that. But the camera will actually record things you do throughout the day, and then it's pretty cool. It has story mode, so it can actually stitch all that together, and then you can post it on, like, Facebook or LinkedIn.
0: Oh, God.
1: So, oh, wow.
2: You're an influencer. There you go.
0: Oh, like people's lives aren't boring enough on social media now. Here's a camera I glued to my chest, and this is everything I did all day.
1: Oh, I want this for you, Jack, because when you lay down for your midday nap and Princess Penelope Prissy Pants jumps up and starts purring and snuggling up, we would have video of that and all the purrs and everything. Yeah.
0: Well, that's true. But
1: that would be cute.
0: Perhaps for my own personal use. I'm not sure I want.

0: that broadcast everywhere. Okay, now, all right, go ahead, finish up your report here, GTB, and then I have some questions. Go on, then. What's the third one?
1: The last is actually called Pocket. So this is actually a little device that has a magnet, so it'll attach to your iPhone. I'm not sure about Samsung, but it'll attach to your iPhone, and it listens in on your phone calls and stuff, so that way you're not having to take your notes, and it does really nice things about creating tasks and action items. But it uses the app to be able to go in. You look at the transcription, and it'll actually plan out your day for you.
2: That's interesting. Okay. My doctor's office has something similar, and it listens as you're in.
0: It's called a heart monitor.
2: And it listens to your conversation while you're in there for your appointment, and then it updates.
0: And then makes
2: like,
0: fun of you when you leave.
2: You. Yeah.
0: It listens, and then when you leave, it says, "Did you hear what she was saying? She's crazy." listen, I'm worried about the privacy when it comes to all this, because I'm assuming you're not notifying people, hey, I've got recording devices all over my torso. I'm covered in cameras and microphones. Right. And so you're going to come in contact with people who maybe are using some of these things, and you don't even know it.
1: That is correct.
0: Yeah.
1: That is, I guess, the more of the scarier thing, especially whenever you're doing your phone conversation. Mm-hmm. So, you know, going back to that scenario, you and your girlfriend or whatever, they're like, well, I recorded and he said this and that. And I don't know if it's going to be inadmissible in court or not.
2: Well, depending on the state,
0: Yeah, I'm wondering about, like, some states have dual consent phone recording and some are just single.
2: Yeah.
0: And so as long as one person knows it's being recorded, that's all you have. And I'm assuming those kind of laws are going to apply to this kind of stuff as well. And you know, as Nikki said, it'll be state by state.
2: Yeah.
0: But in the meantime, just be aware that everybody you talk to could have cameras taped all over their torso. So you probably just need to watch your P's and Q's. Hey, buddy. Good to have you back, GTB. I missed you, man.
1: Yes, sir. Good to be back. Y'all have a great day.
0: See you, bud.
2: You too.
0: Did I mention that he's a force for good in a troubled world?
2: Yes.
0: He's like a superhero. That's why he's always struggling to pull on his tights and his cape and everything when we start out the segment.
2: Yeah.
0: That's why he's making all those weird noises, in case you're wondering.
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6: Governor Morrissey says West Virginia will have a celebration of the 250th anniversary of the Declaration of Independence. Good morning. I'm Dave Wilson. Governor Morrissey announcing the four-day family-friendly event from July 2nd through the 5th in Charleston.
7: We're excited because we think that our capital city is really going to come alive. There's going to be a lot of live music. There's going to be children laughing, the best local food and wonderful rides.
6: There will also be local food, a 230-foot Ferris wheel with a 256-color LED display at the event in the capital city. Morrissey says there will be a Liberty and Light show at sunset all four nights of the event. There will be music lineup and the music lineup for the event will be announced in the coming weeks. In Taylor County, a Virginia woman is dead after a crash involving a log truck. Troopers say 51-year-old Shonda Rawlings Henderson of Dinwiddie, Virginia, was traveling on Route 50 near Thornton. A passing log truck rounded a curve and lost control. The loaded trailer overturned on top of Rawlings Henderson's pickup truck. A Canadian man wanted for a kidnapping in Ohio, arrested here in West Virginia. 26-year-old Austin DuBois, a Canadian national in the U.S. illegally, was pulled over and arrested while traveling U.S. Route 50 in Grafton. In the car with him was a Euclid, Ohio woman whom he had allegedly abducted. He faces charges in Harrison County as well as in Ohio, and federal charges are pending. No change to the results of last week's primary election results after canvassing in Harrison County. There was a tight race in the House of Delegates. Newcomer Tim McNeely defeated incumbent Laura Kimball by just 4 votes on election night. After canvassing, McNeely actually picked up 2 more votes in that House race. Morgantown City Council taking the first step to amend the city's ban on conversion therapy. Council passed the first reading of a measure to amend that ordinance to allow for talk therapy. This in response to U.S. Supreme Court ruling on the Colorado law on which Morgantown's ordinance is based. The Supreme Court found that law unconstitutional. City Attorney Ryan Simonton explains the Supreme Court says it violated the First Amendment.
4: They described the ordinance as engaging in viewpoint discrimination.
6: Next up is a public hearing and final approval later this month. From the WAJR Anchor Desk, I'm Dave Wilson. Good morning.
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2: Yes, all of those places.
1: Yeah, and you can stream it for National Streaming Day today. Mm-hmm. It's a great way to celebrate.
2: Yeah, that's right. If you're new to streaming and you're trying to find a place to get started, there it is, the Jack and Nikki Show podcast.
1: And it's free. You don't have to pay a subscription. You're welcome.
2: Yeah, yeah, because we wouldn't dare charge for this.
1: Right.
2: Yeah.
1: It's National Pick Strawberries Day.
2: Uh-huh.
1: Where do we go pick strawberries around here?
2: Where do we pick strawberries?
1: I don't know.
2: Is there a place for that?
1: Are there several places for that?
2: There could be.
1: I don't know.
2: I just, like, if I randomly see one, maybe I'll pick it.
1: Oh, okay.
2: And consume it. But Ooh. I could be anywhere.
1: Yeah.
2: Yeah.
1: Well, somebody let Who us knows? Know where you to know, go pick strawberries.
2: You go hiking, you wander off the path. Ooh, right. Strawberries.
1: Oh, I hope they're and actual strawberries.
2: Taken out of there in an ambulance.
1: Yeah.
2: Yeah. Life Flight comes in to get me.
1: Oh, my gosh.
2: Yeah. Jessica, I see Jessica down on the rocks waving.
1: Yeah.
2: So long.
1: Yeah. Good luck.
2: Jessica, there's a bear behind you.
1: It's a National Band Directors Day.
2: Okay, sure.
1: That's got to be a tough gig.
2: Yeah.
1: That is a lot of teens and tweens with loud instruments and not a lot of self-control.
2: Not just teens.
1: Yeah.
2: Troubled teens.
1: Oh, troubled teens. With band instruments.
2: That's right. Yeah. They're troubled.
1: Yeah. And National Rescue Dog Day.
2: Oh, my God. How many days do we
1: That's
2: have
1: That's it. That's
2: on?
1: The last one. This one's important.
2: All right.
1: And you should be paying attention tomorrow to WVAQ's Facebook and Instagram because it's Thursday and we'll be featuring a rescue animal of the week for you to adopt. So.
2: Rescued by a band director, no less.
1: Maybe.
2: And he was eating strawberries at the time.
1: Right. There's a new side effect for Ozempic. Another one to add to the list.
2: Another one.
1: Ozempic personality.
2: Oh, let's hear about this.
1: This is the latest side effect. Yeah, users say the drug is causing them to suffer from emotional numbness.
2: Really?
1: Yeah.
2: Emotional damage.
1: So people are losing interest in activities they once enjoyed, and several experts say more research is needed to understand the mood changes.
2: Interesting.
1: Yeah, it's very interesting.
2: I'm emotionally numb.
1: Yeah. Mm. I'm wondering, like, what it's triggering or what chemicals it's messing with that it's causing this numbness.
2: I don't know. Generally speaking, if you live long enough, you're going to become emotionally numb anyway.
1: Right. Yeah. Or if you don't have AC for a few days, you will become emotionally numb.
2: Yeah, that's very true.
1: Very true.
2: Yes.
1: Okay, let's see. Speaking of weather, Wyoming is issuing a winter storm warning. Did you see this?
2: I did see this, yes.
1: Yeah, they've received 30 inches of snow.
2: Wow.
1: Yeah, so 200 miles of Interstate 80 have been closed.
2: That's amazing.
1: Isn't it? Black ice, extreme wind, power outages. Can they share some of that? Because I am burning up.
2: We won't be too far from that this weekend. I mean, the temperatures are going to drop. Be a lot of rain and kind of dreary. And not quite as cold. But don't worry. The holiday weekend will be ruined.
1: By the way,
2: I can't stress this enough. Whatever outdoor plans you had, they're going to be ruined.
1: Canceled.
2: Yeah.
1: A man drove his Tesla Cybertruck into a lake to test out Wade mode. Do you want to guess how it went?
2: Not too good.
1: Not too good indeed. The truck became disabled and started, taking on water because it's in a lake.
2: Yeah.
1: The fire department had to help pull out the truck and,
2: Oh, tell everybody the charges.
1: Oh, the charges. Let's see. The driver was jailed and charged with operation of a vehicle in a closed section of park and lake, no valid boat registration.
2: There it is.
1: And several water safety equipment violations.
2: There it is. No valid boat registration. They were throwing the book at that guy. That sounds like they sat down and went, okay, this jackass, what can we nail him with? Give me everything we can possibly put on him. Well, it's not a boat. It's not registered.
1: Right?
2: Yeah.
1: Oh, I love it. All right. Let's see. In your food news, this is food adjacent. Wendy's is going to celebrate National Redhead Day next Tuesday by holding a Redhead Wendy's lookalike contest in New York. So if you have time to go up there on Tuesday and participate in the lookalike contest, you could receive free hamburgers for a year.
2: Hang on. Let me, I need to fill out some paperwork here to take that day off next week.
1: Yeah.
2: Redheads, huh?
1: Take Jessica up there. Get your free burgers. You love your hamburgers from Wendy's.
2: I love burgers and I love Jessica. and we can put those things together.
1: That's what's trending, 102 WVAQ.
2: Finally, we can make Jessica's red hair competitive. A dream come true. Coming up next, Tabloid Trash, featuring birthday girl Cher. That's right, is she still with Alexander A.E. Edwards, and how will he ruin her birthday? We'll have the details. In the meantime, here's Cher with her song Believe. Jack and Nikki's show, 102 WVAQ. Good morning.

0: Tabloid Trash, Sean, 102 WVAQ. Our top story this morning is Taylor Swift's haircut. That's how desperate we are for material today. Again, it's another slow celebrity news day. Taylor Swift, she's got apparently bowl cut bangs, and they're causing a commotion in the fan community. And it's not a lot of support in the fan community. People don't care for it. Fans reacting poorly, saying things like, quote, "It feels like every time I see her, the bang just gets bigger and bigger. There's just so much bang. Sometimes I feel they look really bulbous in a way that feels unnatural." Yes.
1: Bulbous.
0: Another Taylor Swift fan said, and I'm quoting now, "I've never in my life seen a bang start behind someone's ears. It looks like half of a bowl cut."
1: Oh, no.
0: I haven't seen this. I guess I'm going to have to take a look.
1: Oh, no. Oh,
0: but you know what? Listen, if she showed up with just a full-on bowl cut, she literally just took a bowl and put it on her head, cut all of her hair off, and looked like one of the Three Stooges, there would be millions of morons running around with that same haircut, trying to look just like her.
1: Yep.
0: Yeah. So keep that in mind when you're criticizing Taylor Swift.
1: Right.
0: She can do whatever she wants, and you guys are going to fall in line.
1: Right.
0: Because that's how it works.
1: That's how it works. It's Taylor Swift. Hugh Jackman is allegedly blaming his ex-wife for turning Hollywood against him.
0: Deborah Lee Furness.
1: Yeah, see, I chose this story just so you could say her name.
0: Oh, thank you so much.
1: You're
0: I appreciate
1: welcome.
0: That. Deborah.
1: Deborah. So Hugh's becoming increasingly angry over the feeling that more and more people in Hollywood are turning against him. Yes. Dun, dun, dun. She's a steady drip of poison behind the scenes from her and her camp. That's how you do it. Like one little poison drip at a time.
0: Oh,
1: you
0: don't. Sure.
1: You can't just, you know, amputate.
0: Too obvious.
1: Yeah, too obvious. Can't just, no. Little drips here
0: slow,
1: and there.
0: Slow, methodical character poison. Assassination.
1: So he's furious and he's no longer prepared to just sit back quietly and take it.
0: So you're saying the claws are coming out?
1: I guess, yeah.
0: He's the guy to do it.
1: Yeah, he has the claws.
0: Terrific. Just terrific.
1: Thank you.
0: I'll show myself out. Okay, so the Michael Jackson biopic is huge. It's number one again at the box office. It went back up to number one. I saw it. I really liked it. I thought it was great. Did it omit some things? Of course it did.
1: Of course.
0: Of course, but man, it's a great movie. Music's fantastic. Well, a Billy Joel biopic is in the works now, titled Billy and Me. Billy's story will be told through the eyes of his first manager. Billy's rep released a statement saying, "The parties involved have been officially notified that they do not possess Billy Joel's life rights and will not be able to secure the music rights required for this project. Billy Joel has not authorized or supported this project in any capacity, and any attempt to move forward without it would be both legally and professionally misguided."
1: Oh, wow. Those are some big words.
0: Sounds like that's going to be a pretty good movie, huh?
1: Right.
0: By the way, also, like the Michael Jackson biopic, the Billy Joel biopic will focus on just the first part of his career.
1: Okay.
0: So Billy and Me will end when his first hair falls out and Christy Brinkley files for a divorce.
1: That's okay.
0: Yeah, as she's leaving with an attorney, he's holding some hair in his hands, and that's where it ends.
1: Yeah, that's it.
0: Because after that, it gets kind of sad. This is weird. American Idol judge, country singer, and underbite enthusiast Luke Bryan said he has had some wild autograph requests. He told Entertainment Now that he had a girl ask him to sign a catheter pump.
1: What?
0: Yeah.
1: Ew.
0: It was an odd request, but it got even worse because the guy in line behind her asked Luke to sign his colostomy bag.
1: Oh, yeah. Okay.
0: Yeah. Well, I mean, again... Yeah, after you've seen that, it doesn't seem too bad when you go back to the catheter pump. And finally, this is wild. In poorly thought out endorsement news, Post Malone has signed an endorsement deal with Dude Wipes.
1: Nice.
0: Because no man exemplifies pristine anal hygiene like Post Malone.
1: Okay, right, yeah.
0: Yeah, I think when you look at him, you're like, there's a guy with a clean butt.
1: Right.
0: I want to use whatever he's using to stay fresh.
1: Oh.
0: Look how clean he looks.
1: I didn't think about it that way.
0: Yeah, that's my first thought. The wipes come in camouflage packaging and are being sold wherever Malone's merchandise sells. Mm. They're available for a limited time because it won't take long for people to figure out that they should not be looking to Post Malone for hygiene tips. I don't know how you got this deal. What, was Kid Rock unavailable?
1: Oh,
0: I mean,
1: no.
0: What is going on? Today's birthdays, Rachel Platten is 45. Remember her fight song?
1: Yeah.
0: That's right. Busta Rhymes is 54. Timothy Oliphant is 58. And I love that dude. I think he's fantastic.
1: I was going to say, you love him.
0: Justified, one of the best TV shows of all time.
1: Yes.
0: Yeah, classic. Mindy Cohn from Facts of Life. She was Natalie. She's 60 today. Bronson Pinchot is 67. And Cher is 80. It finally happened.
1: Oh,
0: yes.
1: Wow.
0: Cher turns 80 today. She's going to spend the day watching her boyfriend, Alexander A.E. Edwards, eat her cake right in front of her, because that's what he's good at. That's your tabloid trash on 102 WVAQ.
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Looks like rain today. Maybe thunder. Could even see some hail. 76 degrees this afternoon. Rain tonight down to 51. Rain tomorrow morning. And then a cloudy afternoon and 64 degrees. Coming up next, the clouds and rain move into the studio as Dave Wilson arrives with a sports update. After this, from Zara Larson, Jack and Nikki Show.

0: 102 WVAQ. It is sports time once again, everybody. Here with the excitement and the pageantry is Dave Wilson. What do you have for us, Dave?
1: High school baseball regionals this week. Morgantown played its first regional game last night, beat Wheeling Park 5-0. Maddox Boggs pitched a shutout, went all seven innings, struck out five, scattered five hits. Morgantown now faces Spring Mills. The winner of that game earns a spot in the baseball state tournament. Scheduled to play 5:30 this evening, Dale Miller Field will have radio play-by-play coverage at WAJR.com. Weather pending.
0: Weather permitting. Could see thunder today and hail, Dave.
1: Aw, hail. University scheduled to be on the road at Hedgesville in an elimination game. You have to say that slowly.
2: Mm-hmm.
1: In an elimination game.
0: Yeah. We'll get to your issues here in a minute. Don't worry.
1: Don't worry about it. They don't get any better.

0: this works, Dave Wilson. Get it done.
1: Where was I? Class AAA. East Fairmont beat Brook 6-2. RCB over Hampshire 4-3. Bridgeport thumped on Kaiser 11-1. Class AA, Doddridge County shot out Oak Glen 10-0. Frankfort blanked Phillip Barber 15-0. Moorfield eliminated Braxton County 13-3. Lincoln over Harris. South Harrison 6-2. Class Single A, Cameron over Notre Dame 11-1. Madonna beat Clay Battelle 6-2. Ritchie County fell to St. Mary's 7-2. Rebels are eliminated. Trinity beat Magnolia 6-5. All the scores and brackets at WVMetroNews.com. Big 12 Conference Baseball Tournament. Kansas State beat Utah 9-5. They'll take on TCU tonight. The winner of that game moves on to face the Mountaineers tomorrow in Arlington. WVU Athletics Director Wren Baker addressed the media yesterday. We've got a full story at WVMetroNews.com. Pirates make a comeback in the ninth inning to tie the Cardinals, but Yvonne Herrera hit a three-run walk-off homer in the 10th. Cardinals beat Pittsburgh 9-6. Pirates have lost four in a row. NBA playoffs. Knicks erased a 22-point deficit in the second half. Stunned the Cavaliers in overtime, 115-104. They take game one of the Eastern Conference Finals.
2: Dave, I'd like to do a piece now we call the Best of Dave Wilson Stroke Compilation.
1: All right.
2: I didn't want to do this, but Nikki's insisting on it, so just know that.
1: Sounds
2: I almost
1: right.
2: feel bad about it, but here we are.
1: All right.
2: Okay.
3: Almost.
2: Now, of course, actually, I think this came up just the other day. Mm-hmm. We were trying to find the audio of Dave having a stroke while doing a news update.
3: Right.
2: And we found it after he left. And then it happened again. He had a stroke earlier this morning. I don't know if you guys had a chance to hear this, but
3: it happened during his news update.
2: This little gem happened right around 6:30.
3: It's so good.
2: Dave, let's make this sporting. What do you think you were trying to say there? Do you have any idea?
1: I was reading too far ahead in trying to say the musical performances will be announced later this month.
2: Okay, let's see. Nikki, let's see if we would have gotten this. I can hear that. Yeah. Musical performances later.
3: Yeah, that sounds like that.
2: Okay, this is going to be more difficult. This one's older. Let's see if you can figure out what this is supposed to be. Okay.
1: I actually remember that one.
3: Yeah.
1: It was one of those where the similar sounds in the words, kind of like in an elimination game, and it just kind of ran together on me.
2: Oh, okay.
1: And then I forgot the edit.
2: You know what that sounds like to me? Listen very carefully. Here's what it sounds like to me. Scooby-Doo.
1: That's some Scooby-Doo in there, yeah.
2: He's Scooby-Dave, everybody. You got me in the morning.
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1: Hefty.
0: Hefty slider bag. Silly with a slide. One more time now, y'all. Come on.
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0: Jack and Nikki on 102 WVAQ. Coming up next on the show, pregnant women. People talk about pregnancy cravings all the time.
1: Oh, all the time, yeah.
0: Always hearing about that. But what about the things that pregnant women say?
1: Uh-oh.
0: Yeah, there's a whole other area that I don't think anybody ever explores, and we're going to. So if you have some stories about some crazy pregnancy utterings, get them ready to go next to WVAQ.

0: 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It's Jack and Nikki heading back to the wonderful world of TikTok, where a man has revealed the terribly insulting things his pregnant wife has said to him.
1: TikTok.
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8: Put that on TikTok.
0: All right, let me set up the premise here.
9: Okay.
0: I mentioned earlier that there's always a lot of talk about pregnant women and their food cravings.
9: Mm-hmm.
0: But there's not enough talk, as far as I'm concerned, about pregnant women and the horrible things that they say to the people around them. Now, we have open studio and textual lines, as we always do. We're going to get started with this guy on TikTok talking about things his pregnant wife has said to him.
9: Mm-hmm.
0: And we're going to see what you guys have.
9: Okay.
0: Now, as you know, Nikki and I do not have children. Our spouses find us objectionable.
9: Right.
0: They do not want to procreate with us for obvious reasons.
9: Mm-hmm.
0: So we're going to have to really turn this one over to you guys. If you have children, you've been pregnant or around someone who's been pregnant, this is for you. All right, listen carefully. Here we go.
10: This is things my pregnant wife has said to me that I could never say to her. Ew, are you sure you're wearing that?
0: Okay.
9: All right, Philip, yeah.
10: It's time to stop talking. I don't want to see your stomach.
11: I'm sure there was a reason.
10: No, there wasn't.
0: There's no reason.
10: Are you really breathing like that? Pull your shirt down. I can see your belly. There's a trend here. And finally, can you please cover your toes? With that, I will say what my students say. Sometimes you just gotta let the dogs breathe.
0: Seem to be some stomach issues there.
9: Oh, no.
0: Doesn't want to see it.
9: The toes.
0: It's time to stop talking now.
9: Yeah.
0: Oh. You will be shocked to learn that that has been said to me in my marriage.
9: Oh, really?
0: Oh, sure, yeah.
9: Oh, goodness.
0: Yeah, well, it's when we're in bed and I won't shut up.
9: Right.
0: Yeah, because I'm a big pillow talk guy.
9: Oh, okay.
0: Especially if we've had a day where we haven't seen each other very mm-hmm. much that day, you know,
9: yeah.
0: and we get in bed and we're, mm-hmm. well, I'm trying to catch up on the day and I'm mm-hmm. like, so then, Jessica, Dave Wilson came in and here's what he said. It's time to stop talking now. All right, let's go to bed. I think I prefer that than just the sound of somebody sleeping while I'm in the middle of a sentence.
9: Oh, yeah. Sure, right. Instead of just falling asleep.
0: Yeah.
9: Yeah, mid-sentence,
0: and
9: mid-story.
0: I said, yeah, to Jessica, if I want people to sleep while I'm in the middle of the sentence, I'll just go do the show.
9: Oh.
0: Yeah, that's exactly right. So wakey-wakey, you guys. Wake up. Give us a call or shoot us a text. 888-777-6640. You can text us at 35651. And again, this is one of the situations where we are totally at your mercy because we have not experienced this. A lot of times when we're talking about things on the show, we'll get it started talking about something that's happened in our lives.
9: Right,
0: something
9: yeah.
0: that's happened, yeah, that we've seen or experienced. We don't have that luxury with this one, so we're totally at your mercy. So look, basically what I'm saying is if this bit dies, it's your fault. Okay. Now, I don't think you want to carry that burden throughout the rest of your day. I don't think you want to go to work or school and be saying to people, well, I had an opportunity to participate on the Jack and Nikki show, and I didn't.
9: Right.
0: And the whole thing just went right in the toilet. You don't want that. 888-777-6640. Call us, text us, 35651. The things that pregnant women say, what you got?
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1: Hefty, hefty, hefty.
0: Hefty Slider Bag. Silly with a slide. One more time now, y'all. Come on.
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7: All right, talking about things that pregnant women say, often things that are hurtful and unnecessary. And we are getting some reaction here on the text line, but as far as I'm concerned, not enough of a reaction. All right, 888-777-6640. Call us or text us at that number. You text us at 35651. I'll just give you a little taste here. Somebody okay. texted in and said, well, I've lost.
8: Is this the naked one?
7: No.
8: Oh, okay.
7: Oh, here it is. Here's the text. It's on the other text line. It's on the 888-777-6640 text line. Somebody said, wife yelled, where in the hell is the cheese?
8: Cheese is important business.
7: I'm going to need some context on that. Were you in a place that had cheese? I mean, was there supposed to be cheese? Were she in the shower? I mean, what are we talking about here?

0: Hit Music Channel 102 WVAQ. It's Jack and Nikki talking about things pregnant women say. Oh, sure, everybody milks the pregnancy cravings bit, but we're going to take a different path here this morning on the show. We're going to talk about the things that pregnant women say, often hurtful and unnecessary, and usually directed at their spouse for some reason. Let's go to Nikki Drake and see what we're getting on the textual lines. What can you tell us, Nikki?
1: All right. Let's see. After getting pregnant with our first child, we were looking through pictures, baby pictures of my husband. And I said, oh, no, you had a big head as a baby, too. Oh, no.
0: Well, it happens.
1: Yeah.
0: Yeah, it happens.
1: Was that Dave Wilson's wife?
0: Oh, God. God sorry, help Dave Wilson. Dave Wilson's poor mother. Right. Ooh, yikes.
1: Yeah. Wife saw me with no clothes on. She said, you need to trim that. I said, what? She said, all of that.
0: That whole area down in there?
1: All of it.
0: Yeah.
1: Yeah.
0: You know what? She probably makes a good point.
1: Mm-hmm. Probably.
0: Yeah.
1: Yeah.
0: Yeah. Do all of it.
1: Everything.
0: Yeah.
1: All of it.
0: Don't be too specific.
1: Yeah. I got a few coming in from a single texter, sent like a bunch of them. Let's see. My PB&J is cut in rectangles instead of triangles. How could you?
0: How could you? You have wronged me.
1: The audacity.
0: How dare you?
1: How dare
0: sir?
1: You cut my peanut butter into rectangles and not triangles?
0: Mm-hmm, mm-hmm.
1: Let's see. I'm farting for two now.
0: Now, you know when that was said.
1: Yeah?
0: Yeah.
1: When?
0: After she ripped one or
1: right,
0: two.
1: Oh, right, yeah.
0: Really, yeah.
1: Yeah.
0: Heinous. Somebody came into the room and went, my God, did something die in here? I'm farting for two now.
1: Yeah.
0: I see. Well, at least open a window.
1: This was said after someone asked me if I was pregnant. At least mine will be gone soon. Not sure about yours.
0: Oh.
1: Wow.
0: Oh.
1: Must have been having a really bad day.
0: Yikes.
1: Yeah, that can be kind of harsh.
0: Oh. You know what I would say? Hmm. Well, ma'am, I'm very constipated.
1: And
0: I'll thank you not to stare.
1: Right.
0: Yes.
1: Yeah, no, I'm not. Just constipated.
0: Yes.
1: Thanks for your concern.
0: What do you do, sir?
1: Yeah. Do you have any over there?
0: Oh, of course I do, Nikki Drake. Yeah, because as you said, somebody texted in a ton of these.
1: Mm-hmm.
0: God bless you.
1: I'm trying to sort quickly.
0: Yes. These are some of my favorites. Yelling, I will not be milked.
1: What?
0: While being pressured to breastfeed, I guess.
1: I will not be milked.
0: I will not be milked. Okay. Let's see. What else did we have here? Oh, a woman apparently said, and I'm quoting now, I'm so sorry your family is waiting for you. This was said during a two-hour ugly cry after accidentally running over a snake because she imagined its heartbroken snake family was waiting for it somewhere.
1: Oh, no.
0: Yeah.
1: Oh.
0: Yeah.
1: Oh.
0: I'm so sorry. Your family is waiting for you. And then here's one, Nikki, I think you'll appreciate.
1: Okay.
0: Crying woman yelling, he won't let me touch his fluffy belly because the household cat would not roll over for belly rubs.
1: Oh, no.
0: Causing this woman to burst into tears.
1: Have an emotional breakdown.
0: And say, yes, he won't let me touch his fluffy belly.
1: Oh, no.
0: Mm-hmm.
1: That is very upsetting.
0: Yeah, which is exactly the opposite of how we started this thing, with the woman complaining about seeing her husband's belly two times.
1: Mm,
0: yeah.
1: Right. To cover that up.
0: Cover that up.
1: I don't want to see it.
0: I don't want to see your fluffy belly. The cat won't let me touch its fluffy belly.
1: Right. Do you have anything else over there?
0: Not really. I mean, there's some more stuff, but that's probably the cream of the crop there.
1: Okay. Yeah. I saved my favorite for last.
0: Mm-hmm.
1: That's why I'm asking.
0: Okay, here we go.
1: This is my favorite.
0: This is the big finish, you guys.
1: Mm-hmm, yeah.
0: All right, here we go.
1: Her, I'm fat. Me, you're a beautiful loaded potato.
0: And that is love, you guys.
1: That's so romantic.
0: A beautiful loaded potato.
1: I love it.
0: Yes. The best of euphemisms. Well done.
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0: 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It's going to be an interesting day today. There's a chance of some rain, maybe thunderstorms, maybe even small hail.
1: Hail.
0: Yes.
1: That's crazy.
0: Locally heavy downpours possible. Gusty winds.
1: Gusty winds.
0: No one will be spared. No one. And then 76 degrees this afternoon. Tonight, rain likely down to 51. Tomorrow, rain in the morning. Clouds in the afternoon, 64 degrees. Let me just go ahead and look ahead to this weekend forecast here. 66 degrees on Saturday and rain. That's tremendous. Are they planning on trying to open the swimming pools and stuff around here like they normally do on Memorial Day weekend? Is that still the plan?
1: That's usually when it happens, right?
0: Yep. Well, enjoy your time at the swimming pool when it's in the 60s and raining on set. It's unbelievable. Here's Justin Timberlake.

0: You feeling me? Let's do something.
1: 102 WVAQ. It's sports time, everybody. Oh, yeah. Time for sports as the crew assembles. Nikki Drake,
2: yes.
1: Now back in the studio. Dave Wilson stepping in,
2: I
1: stepping
2: found him.
1: Up. I see that you did.
2: Mm-hmm.
1: And we are ready to go. What's going on, Dave Wilson?
3: High school baseball regionals continue. Yesterday, Dale Miller Field, Morgantown shut out Wheeling Park 5-0. Maddox Boggs pitched a complete game, striking out 5. Scattering 5 hits, Morgantown now faces Spring Mills. The winner of that game earns a spot in the state tournament. Now, that game is scheduled for 5:30 this evening at Dale Miller Field. 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Weather pending. University scheduled to go on the road tonight, play at Hedgesville in an elimination game. Weather pending. Other scores from regional action yesterday. Class AAA East Fairmont over Brook 6-2. RCB beat Hampshire 4-3. Bridgeport whipped up on Kaiser 11-1. Thank you very much. Class AA Doddridge blanked Oak Glen 10-0. Frankfort beat my Philip Barber Colts 15-0. Braxton County was eliminated, losing to Moorfield 13-3. Lincoln over South Harrison 6-2. In class single A, Cameron over Notre Dame 11-1. Madonna beat Clay Battelle 6-2. St. Mary's over top of rival Ritchie County 7-2. And Trinity beat Magnolia 6-5. We have all the scores and brackets over at the website WVMetroNews.com. Big 12 Conference Baseball Tournament. Kansas State beat Utah 9-5 and will take on TCU tonight. That's significant because the winner of that game advances to play the Mountaineers tomorrow in Arlington. That game tomorrow at 4:30. WVU Athletics Director Rin Baker addressed the media yesterday. He talked about a number of topics, including additional premium seating at Hope Coliseum and Milam Pushkar Stadium, increasing revenues, expanding the basketball tournament, and the college football playoff. Greg Carey has a story posted this morning at WVMetroNews.com. Pirates came back to tie the Cardinals in the 9th inning, but Ivan Herrera hit a 3-run walk-off homer for St. Louis. Cardinals over the Pirates 9-6.
2: Boo.
3: Pittsburgh's lost 4 in a row. Knicks, they raised a 22-point deficit in the second half to stun the Cavaliers, 115-104. They take Game 1 of the Eastern Conference Finals.
1: All right, Dave Wilson, quick question for you before you go.
3: No.
2: Okay.
1: Here it is. I've only just learned Fox is going to broadcast the Oscar Mayer Weenie 500 from the Indy Speedway this Friday. The event will feature 6 Wiener Mobiles, and they will be apparently racing as they represent certain regions of the country. My question to you, do you consider this a sport? And part two of that question, will you watch it?
3: Well, I will add part three to this.
2: Ooh.
3: As you know.
2: And part three.
3: Our very own Mike Nolting is an Indiana native.
2: Mm-hmm.
3: And he usually takes this week off because he likes to go to Indianapolis Motor Speedway.
1: Mm-hmm.
3: And now we know why.
2: The Weenie 500.
3: The Weenie 500. Here it was. I thought he was going over there for qualifying and carburetor day. Nope. We now know the real reason. Mike is a Weenie fan.
1: Nolting.
3: Secrets.
2: Well, the Slaw Dog won last year.
3: The what?
2: The Slaw Dog. That was the Weenie Mobile that won last year.
3: Okay.
2: So we'll see if he
1: Nikki Drake
2: get another win this year.
1: Noted Oscar Mayer Weenie 500 historian.
2: Right.
3: Yes. How do you make the Weenie Mobiles more aerodynamic?
1: You don't. You don't even try.
2: That's a good question.
3: I mean,
2: I don't know.
3: No, you know what? Everything that's going through my mind right now would get me fired.
2: Oh, no.
1: Well, then let's escort you out. Nikki Drake, show him the door, please.
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0: Jack and Nikki on 102 WVAQ. Coming up on the show, summertime, getting ready to launch the unofficial beginning of summer. And it's not looking good. If you've been paying attention to any of these weather forecasts, not only have you heard the forecast, but my endless whinging about how terrible they are for the upcoming holiday season. Despite that, a lot of people are going to try to open up swimming pools.
1: Yeah.
0: Yeah.
1: Why not?
0: Because 'tis the season for the swimming. Okay. Now, the thing about that is you have to follow the rules at a swimming pool so you don't ruin it for everyone. What are we talking about? Well, we'll take a look and get your thoughts next. Jack and Nikki Show, WVAQ.

0: 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It's Jack and Nikki and you guys on the studio and textual lines as we get into some summertime talk here. And I'm stalling, Nikki, because I can't find my summertime music.
1: Oh, no.
0: Where, oh, where is my summertime music? I simply will not do this segment.
1: Without some summertime music?
0: No.
1: Oh, gosh.
0: I'm not going to do it. And I don't care how long it takes to find my summertime music. I'm not doing it. Hear me now and believe me later.
1: Did you find it yet?
0: No.
1: What?
0: What is going on? Oh, thank God. There it is. Somebody move my buttons around. Coming in here pushing my buttons.
1: Mm-hmm.
0: That's right. Summertime. The unofficial start of summertime is, I guess, supposed to be this weekend, Memorial Day weekend, which for some reason this year is in the middle of May instead of the end, which is confusing enough. You know, usually it's the last weekend in May.
1: Right.
0: Yeah, this time it's this weekend, and then there's like five more weekends before June. So I don't understand that, but whatever.
1: Yeah.
0: That's a whole other issue. I'll take up my calendar complaints later. Right now, let's do the weather complaints and, of course, the pool complaints.
1: Mm-hmm.
0: For you see, TripAdvisor has put out a list of pool faux pas, as they call them. Of course, as we say in Randolph County, Fox Pass. There are things that you shouldn't do when you go to the pool. And we're going to break it down even further. Pool rules versus ocean rules. Because they're lumping some of these together, and I totally disagree. I think the ocean, it's all ocean. Bets are off. You can do whatever you want. I don't care if you poop in the ocean.
1: Wow.
0: It's enormous. It's not going to affect me. And believe me, everything living in there is already pooping in it.
1: Yeah, why is it so much worse that it's the human poop instead of just the whale poop?
0: Everything's pooping in it.
1: Yeah.
0: Right?
1: Everything is. The fish, everything.
0: That's right. So I'm not uptight about that. But now if you start pooping in the swimming pool.
1: That's a problem.
0: That's a problem for me, yes. I'm not going to take that well. All right, so according to TripAdvisor, you shouldn't be blasting your music, hogging beach chairs, or urinating in the water at a swimming pool.
1: I agree with all these things.
0: These are their top three Fox passes.
1: Yeah.
0: Now, studio text lines are open, 888-777-6640. You can text us at 35651. If you would like to add to the list of Fox passes,
1: mm-hmm.
0: or if you would like to debate these, breaking it down further, people seem to frown on changing children's diapers poolside, and also 5% of people say 5% mm-hmm. of people say that it is unacceptable for young children to go into a swimming pool with a loaded diaper.
1: Yeah.
0: I think that number should be higher.
1: What was the percentage on that?
0: 5.
1: Say it's unacceptable?
0: Yeah.
1: That's it?
0: Yeah.
1: Yeah, no. No, thank you. Yeah, that's
0: wrong. I don't want a kid in... That is right there on the edge of an adult pooping in the swimming pool. I mean, a kid with a loaded diaper, you're in there splashing around. There's going to be some leakage, I imagine.
1: That's unhygienic. That's dangerous.
0: Yes, it is. Thank you. Thank you for that, Nikki.
1: Mm-hmm.
0: Now, people also don't want kids swimming in the ocean with a loaded diaper, but that might be because it attracts sharks.
1: Oh.
0: Just guessing.
1: Right.
0: Right. Okay.
1: Well, you shouldn't be wearing a diaper. There are like swim diapers or swim trunks or something, but a regular diaper? No.
0: Mm-hmm.
1: Can't do that.
0: Yeah. I'm not comfortable with... I don't care how old you are, if you have anything attached to you that's full of your own excrement, I don't want you around me in water.
1: Yeah.
0: I don't care
1: Mm-mm.
0: what it is or how old you are.
1: Mm-mm.
0: Keep your poop bag away from me.
1: Yeah.
0: And I think that's reasonable.
1: You don't want to contaminate the swimming pool. It's a bad time for everybody.
0: Yeah, it really is. Now, this is weird. 47% of people say that it is unacceptable to urinate in the ocean. Let that sink in. Not a swimming pool. The ocean. Yes.
1: Okay. I know. I feel like there's different rules for the ocean.
0: I do. Yeah, for sure. There's no question about it.
1: Yeah.
0: Volume. Nikki, volume, volume, volume.
1: But I also don't know if I would be comfortable participating in that activity.
0: Peeing in the ocean.
1: Yeah.
0: I pee in the ocean all the time.
1: I don't know if I'd be comfortable doing that.
0: I'm fine with it.
1: I would feel very self-conscious.
0: Really?
1: Yeah.
0: Yeah.
1: I don't know.
0: Why? What do you mean? Why would you be self-conscious?
1: I don't know.
0: They would see you?
1: Somehow they would know. Like, all of a sudden, a giant neon light is going to pop up over my head being like, this person's peeing in the ocean with an arrow pointing down. Mm-hmm. Like, I don't know. It's weird.
0: Do you think that it's the expression on your face that's going to give you away? People are going to be able to look and go, hey, that woman over there is urinating.
1: I
0: know that face anywhere. Yeah.
1: I just don't think I'd be able to do it.
0: Studio and text lines are open again, 888-777-6640. Call us or text us. I'll toss out one more here. They're talking about you should maintain a 6-foot buffer between you and your neighbors, whether you are at the beach or at a swimming pool. 6 feet.
1: Okay.
0: I think if you can maintain that. Now, I know pools
1: can
0: get really crowded.
1: Yeah,
0: pools are not as big as the beach. But for God's sake, at the very least, 6 feet. Now, when it comes to the beach, I would say 6 yards.
1: Right. There's a lot of sand there.
0: There's a lot of space.
1: Pick a spot that's not right next to me.
0: Pick a spot that's not close to me, and don't be wearing anything that contains your own excrement on you.
1: Yeah.
0: And we're going to get along just fine. Mm-hmm. All right. What do you guys think? Let's hear it.
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7: Hefty, hefty, hefty!
8: Iran warning the U.S. that restarting military action could trigger a wider war. Good morning, I'm Dave Wilson. Fox's Jonathan Savage has more.
9: President Trump's latest threat to resume strikes on Iran has been met with a defiant response from the Islamic Revolutionary Guard Corps. In a statement, the IRGC says the U.S. and Israel have failed to learn from strategic defeats, adding that the war could be extended beyond the region and bring you to ruin in places you could not imagine. President Trump said he cancelled a planned strike on Iran at the last minute because of progress in negotiations. He's promising the U.S. will end the war very quickly. Jonathan Savage, Fox News.
8: The permitting process continues for the proposed Marl transmission line. NextEra Vice President of Development Matt Pulaski says the line will help them catch up with electricity use in the state.
10: West Virginia growth in for ratepayers 2 to 3 times more electricity use than in previous years. But at the same time, the investments have not kept up. And I think that's the biggest issue, is we have not kept up with the investments, especially large investments in things like the electric grid and transmission specifically.
8: He claims about 70% of that tax revenue generated by the project would go to public education. Firefighters in Harrison County saved a dog during a structure fire. Crews responded to the call for the house fire on Maple Street in Laurel Valley Monday evening. Now everyone made it out of the house safely, and fire crews rescued the family dog. Crews battled the fire for about 2 hours, with flames ripping through the front of the house and attic. A major overnight closure this week at the I-79-68 interchange. DOH says the interchange from I-79 south to I-68 eastbound will be closed from 6 p.m. to 6 a.m. this week so construction crews can demolish the Phase 2 deck and piers of the Uffington Bridge. Vehicles will be directed to the Goshen Road exit to get back on I-79 north to eventually get back on I-68 eastbound. That closure runs through Friday. From the WAJR Anchor Desk, I'm Dave Wilson.

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9: Getting you ready for summer with a look at the Fox passes you may be committing at local pools or even in the ocean. And it turns out urinating in either place is frowned upon, even though some would argue that if you want to pee in the ocean, why, go right ahead. Everything else is urinating in there and pooping and doing a dirty, sinful business.
10: So
9: do whatever you want. Arr, I hate the sea and everything in it. Texts are coming in. Some of these are pretty clever. Somebody says, if you watch someone go into the ocean for like 15 minutes or even 10 minutes and come back out, you know they went in there to urinate.
10: Oh, jeez.
9: Now, that may very well be.
10: Yeah.
9: Yeah. And then this text is also nice. Waist deep. And waist is spelled W-A-S-T-E.
10: So I get it.
9: Yeah.
10: Oh, yeah. Okay.
9: Up your elbows and poopy.
10: Yeah.
9: All right. Thanks for that. Cheers. Good luck trying to enjoy summertime. Your time at the pool.

0: 102 WVAQ, it's Jack and Nikki, and yesterday on the show, we had a story for you about a Randolph County man who was charged after he called 911 to report that he was seeing ghosts and zombies, and I think there was a UFO involved.
1: Yeah, there was.
0: There was something else. I can't even remember exactly
1: ghosts,
0: what that was.
1: Zombies, UFOs,
0: oh,
1: Scooby
0: my.
1: Gang. Yeah.
0: Oh, and he was also a police officer from Louisiana.
1: Right. Said, yeah. Yes.
0: And surprisingly, those claims did not stand up to scrutiny. And again, it brought me no pleasure to share this story with you. As a Randolph County native, I don't care for stories that reflect poorly on Randolph County, where I grew to manhood. However, we have another one of those stories coming up for you next about another guy who apparently was off his nut. We'll tell you about it straight ahead. Jack and Nikki Show.

0: Jack and Nikki on 102 WVAQ for the second time in as many days, going back to the dysfunction desk now for a disturbing story out of Randolph County.
1: What in the world is going on?
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6: Wow, just like that show Big Brother.
7: You don't see that on Animal Planet.
8: To be honest, I've never seen such dysfunction.
0: Well, it's odd, let's say. Let me tell you a little story about a man named Emmanuel.
9: Okay.
0: 36 years old, from Harmon.
9: Mm-hmm.
0: Allegedly, set fire on lands to offer up to God, and that was not well received by the people around him. This is being reported by a few different sources here. Okay, so as the story goes, Harmon Volunteer Fire Department, they responded to a fire on a riverbank. They got there, they could smell gasoline, and they found a burn line that led back to, get this, a can of gasoline.
9: Oh,
0: yes.
9: That's not safe.
0: Not great. Mm. This was burning tree limbs spread near a camper on Huffman Loop. Okay. And the man, by the way, in the story, his name is Emmanuel Huffman.
9: Oh.
0: So maybe he reasoned it was his loop and he would do whatever he wanted.
9: Yeah, maybe.
0: I'm not sure. I can't get inside this man's head. And quite frankly, I don't want to.
9: No, thank you.
0: So, again, firefighters, according to reports, showed up. They're going to deal with the fire. He allegedly threatened them if they attempted to extinguish the fire. Nearby campers, people who own land there, said they heard an explosion, saw flames, and smelled some gasoline.
9: Mm.
0: And then, again, according to reports, Huffman admitted to starting the fire and said it was a fire offering for God. And then investigators found some other burn lines. And this is probably what really sealed the deal for Emmanuel Huffman. He posted on Facebook. Which, you know, it's always a mistake.
9: You cannot publicly admit your crimes on social media.
0: It's not a great idea. According to the Facebook post, and I have the quote here, supposedly from Huffman, "The fire is lit. Come and give offerings to the fire. Let go of what is no good for you. Bring it, burn it live." Oh, I'm sorry. "Bring it, burn it, live a new life." There was no comma there.
9: Oh, okay. Yeah, yeah.
0: "Baptism by fire. Come on in. The water's fine."
9: Mmm. Well, the water's on fire.
0: It would seem he didn't find many takers to join him in his fire offering and to jump into the water there.
9: You know what? I'll give it to this. What, he's Randolph County, right?
0: Yeah.
9: Yeah, Randolph okay. County. I'll give it to, at least he had his clothes on.
0: As far as we know, yeah. There's no
9: allegedly
0: word here.
9: Allegedly, he had his clothes on.
0: There's no word here that he was pantsless.
9: Right.
0: But
9: so, hey.
0: People have asked me, what is going on in Randolph County? I mean, you got this story. You got the guy who thought he was being chased by ghosts and zombies and a UFO. I can't speak to that. I think maybe, especially in this particular instance, this goes back to what we were talking about a few minutes ago.
9: Mm-hmm.
0: This guy's at Huffman Loop. There keep people camping down there. There's a river.
9: Mm-hmm.
0: You know, maybe somebody pooped in the water and that affected him. Maybe some kid went into the river with a soiled diaper, and the next thing you know, this guy's offering fire offering.
9: What are the rules for the river, though? Are those ocean rules or are those pool rules where I don't know what's happening?
0: I would suggest that it should be, at the very least, ocean rules where you can just go as you wish, because a river is always moving, always moving. So washes the waste away, just like it washes away the sin as you're burning a fire on the sides of the riverbank. Cleanse me now.
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2: There's no one like

around because it's already been raining. And then the rain stops and the clouds linger because they have to. 64 degrees on the morrow. Coming up, it's the final hour of the show. Another terrifying story about the dangers of having your food delivered to you. Somebody else just got busted doing something disgusting with food they were delivering, and we'll tell you all those details. Give you something to think about before you order out later today. It's next on the Jack and Nikki Show, 102.

0: 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It's Jack and Nikki, and time now, as much as we don't want to do it, we feel like we have to do it to be responsible broadcasters and to do the right thing by you. And I mean scare the pants off of you people. Yes, it's time for the Jack and Nikki Show Scaremonger. Because everything you see, do, or even hear about can and eventually will kill you.
1: Yep.
0: Like eating food off the floor, for example. This is a disturbing story. This goes right back to, we're always talking about the dangers of eating food that's been delivered.
1: Yeah.
0: Food that's been in a stranger's car.
1: Yes.
0: Well, look no further.
1: Oh, no.
0: A DoorDash delivery driver is going viral after security camera footage showed him dropping a smoothie onto the floor and then scooping it back into the cup with his bare hands. A smoothie.
1: What? That is not a, that's not a 5-second rule food.
0: No.
1: We have established a list of 5-second rule food and not 5-second rule food and the grounds you can and cannot pick them up and eat them off of.
0: Mm-hmm.
1: This is not a 5-second rule food.
0: It is not. He scooped this up with his hands, his bare hands, no less.
1: No.
0: So now you've got, you know, the dirty floor, and then who knows where his hands have been.
1: I don't want to know.
0: He then left it at a customer's doorstep and walked away. I have to assume with his hands behind his back, looking off at the distance, whistling as he did it.
1: Right, yeah. Nothing to see here.
0: Yeah. It is unknown whether the

0: driver was disciplined or lost his job, but people are going nuts on social media, as you can well imagine, and I have a little taste of some of these comments.
1: Oh, good.
0: Says this person, I can't imagine some of the horrors people have unwittingly ingested.
1: That's a fantastic statement.
0: It is, and you know what? I count myself among the people who have unwittingly ingested horrible things, even though I've spent my life trying to avoid that.
1: Mm-hmm.
0: I know that it's happened. I know for a fact, and you too, and all of us.
1: We I all know. Know I, you ate out of a trash can.
0: Yeah, but that wasn't unwittingly, now was it? I knew I was doing that. Yeah, it's the unwitting part that's the problem.
1: Oh, okay, that's the problem.
0: I'll decide what kind of risks I'm going to take with my own life, and eating out of the garbage can,
1: and
0: it could be one of those, depending on what that food is. A, it was popcorn.
1: And you did wash your hands beforehand.
0: And it was on top of the garbage.
1: It's still on the garbage.
0: And whatever. We don't need to relitigate that. The point being, if I ate something and didn't know that it was on the floor or in the kitchen down somebody's pants.
1: Right.
0: Yeah, that's the problem. Mm. But I'm sure it's happened.
1: Sure.
0: I'm sure it's happened. Just don't want to think about it. Here's another comment. This must be why his rating is so high. He gets it done regardless.
1: like the U.S. Postal Service.
0: Listen,
1: yeah. Gotta get it delivered.
0: Here's the thing. That's a whole other angle on this. People are so quick to slag this guy off, but God, he had a job to do, and he got it there.
1: Mm-hmm. Absolutely.
0: He got it done. And finally, somebody said, and this cracked me up, bro added extra floor seasoning.
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1: 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Mm-hmm. 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
1: And it's free. You don't have to pay a subscription. You're welcome.
2: Yeah, yeah, because we wouldn't dare charge for this.
1: Right.
2: Yeah.
1: It's National Pick Strawberries Day. Where do we go pick strawberries around here?
2: Where do we pick strawberries?
1: I don't know.
2: Is there a place for that?
1: Are there several places for that?
2: There could be.
1: I don't know.
2: I just, like, if I randomly see one, maybe I'll pick it.
1: Oh, okay.
2: And consume it. But I could be anywhere.
1: Yeah.
2: Yeah.
1: Well, somebody let us know where to go pick strawberries.
2: You go hiking, you wander off the path. Ooh, right. Strawberries.
1: Oh, I hope they're actual strawberries.
2: Taken out of there in an ambulance.
1: Yeah.
2: Yeah. Life Flight comes in to get me.
1: Oh, my gosh.
2: Yeah. Jessica, I see Jessica down on the rocks waving.
1: Yeah.
2: So long.
1: Yeah. Good luck.
2: Jessica, there's a bear behind you.
1: It's a National Band Directors Day.
2: Okay, sure.
1: That's got to be a tough gig.
2: Yeah.
1: That is a lot of teens and tweens with loud instruments and not a lot of self-control.
2: Not just teens.
1: Yeah.
2: Troubled teens.
1: Oh, troubled teens. With band instruments.
2: That's right. Yeah. They're troubled.
1: Yeah. And National Rescue Dog Day.
2: Oh, my God. How many days do we have? That's the last one.
1: Okay. This one's important.
2: All right.
1: And you should be paying attention tomorrow to WVAQ's Facebook and Instagram because it's Thursday and we'll be featuring a rescue animal of the week for you to adopt. So.
2: Rescued by a band director, no less.
1: Maybe.
2: And he was eating strawberries at the time.
1: Right. There's a new side effect for Ozempic. Another one to add to the list.
2: Another one.
1: Ozempic personality.
2: Oh, let's hear about this.
1: This is the latest side effect. Yeah, users say the drug is causing them to suffer from emotional numbness.
2: Really?
1: Yeah.
3: Emotional damage!
1: So people are losing interest in activities they once enjoyed, and several experts say more research is needed to understand the mood changes.
2: Interesting.
1: Yeah, it's very interesting.
2: I'm emotionally numb.
1: Yeah. Mm. I'm wondering, like, what it's triggering or what chemicals it's messing with that it's causing this numbness.
2: I don't know. Generally speaking, if you live long enough, you're going to become emotionally numb anyway.
1: Right. Yeah. Or if you don't have AC for a few days, you will become emotionally numb.
2: Yeah, that's very true.
1: Very true.
2: Yes.
1: Okay, let's see. Speaking of weather, Wyoming is issuing a winter storm warning. Did you see this?
2: I did see this, yes.
1: Yeah, they've received 30 inches of snow.
2: Wow.
1: Yeah, so 200 miles of Interstate 80 have been closed.
2: That's amazing.
1: Isn't it? Black ice, extreme wind, power outages. Can they share some of that? Because I am burning up.
2: We won't be too far from that this weekend. I mean, the temperatures are going to drop. Be a lot of rain and kind of dreary. And not quite as cold. But don't worry. The holiday weekend will be ruined by the weather. I can't stress this enough. Whatever outdoor plans you had, they're going to be ruined.
1: Canceled.
2: Yeah.
1: A man drove his Tesla Cybertruck into a lake to test out Wade mode. Do you want to guess how it went?
2: Not too good.
1: Not too good indeed. The truck became disabled and started, taking on water because it's in a lake.
2: Yeah.
1: The fire department had to help pull out the truck and,
2: Oh, tell everybody the charges.
1: Oh, the charges. Let's see. The driver was jailed and charged with operation of a vehicle in a closed section of park and lake, no valid boat registration.
2: There it is.
1: And several water safety equipment violations.
2: There it is. No valid boat registration. They were throwing the book at that guy. That sounds like they sat down and went, okay, this jackass, what can we nail him with? Give me everything we can possibly put on him. Well, it's not a boat. It's not registered.
1: Right?
2: Yeah.
1: Oh, I love it. All right. Let's see. In your food news, this is food adjacent. Wendy's is going to celebrate National Redhead Day next Tuesday by holding a Redhead Wendy's lookalike contest in New York. So if you have time to go up there on Tuesday and participate in the lookalike contest, you could receive free hamburgers for a year.
2: Hang on. Let me, I need to fill out some paperwork here to take that day off next week.
1: Yeah.
2: Redheads, huh?
1: Take Jessica up there. Get your free burgers. You love your hamburgers from Wendy's.
2: I love burgers and I love Jessica. and we can put those things together.
1: That's what's trending, 102 WVAQ.
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0: Tabloid Trash, Sean 102 WVAQ. Our top story this morning is Taylor Swift's haircut. That's how desperate we are for material today. Again, it's another slow celebrity news day. Taylor Swift, she's got apparently bowl cut bangs, and they're causing a commotion in the fan community. And it's not a lot of support in the fan community. People don't care for it. Fans reacting poorly, saying things like, quote, "It feels like every time I see her, the bang just gets bigger and bigger. There's just so much bang. Sometimes I feel they look really bulbous in a way that feels unnatural." Yes.
1: Bulbous.
0: Another Taylor Swift fan said, and I'm quoting now, "I've never in my life seen a bang start behind someone's ears. It looks like half of a bowl cut."
1: Oh, no.
0: I haven't seen this. I guess I'm going to have to take a look.
1: Oh, no. Oh,
0: but you know what? Listen, if she showed up with just a full-on bowl cut, she literally just took a bowl and put it on her head, cut all her hair off, and looked like one of the Three Stooges, there would be millions of morons running around with that same haircut, trying to look just like her.
1: Yep.
0: Yeah. So keep that in mind when you're criticizing Taylor Swift.
1: Right.
0: She can do whatever she wants, and you guys are going to fall in line.
1: Right.
0: Because that's how it works.
1: That's how it works. It's Taylor Swift. Hugh Jackman is allegedly blaming his ex-wife for turning Hollywood against him.
0: Deborah Lee Furness.
1: Yeah, see, I chose this story just so you could say her name.
0: Oh, thank you so much.
1: You're
0: I appreciate that. Deborah.
1: Deborah. So Hugh's becoming increasingly angry over the feeling that more and more people in Hollywood are turning against him. Yes. Dun, dun, dun. She's a steady drip of poison behind the scenes from her and her camp. How you do it, like one little poison drip at a time. You can't just, you know, amputate.
0: Too obvious.
1: Little drips here
0: slow,
1: and there.
0: Slow, methodical character poison. Assassination.
1: So he's furious, and he's no longer prepared to just sit back quietly and take it.
0: So you're saying the claws are coming out?
1: I guess, yeah.
0: He's the guy to do it.
1: Yeah, he has the claws.
0: Terrific. Just terrific.
1: Thank you.
0: I'll show myself out. Okay, so the Michael Jackson biopic is huge. It's number one again at the box office. It went back up to number one. I saw it. I really liked it. I thought it was great. Did it omit some things? Of course it did.
1: Of course.
0: Of course, but man, it's a great movie. Music's fantastic. Well, a Billy Joel biopic is in the works now, titled Billy and Me. Billy's story will be told through the eyes of his first manager. Billy's rep released a statement saying, "The parties involved have been officially notified that they do not possess Billy Joel's life rights and will not be able to secure the music rights required for this project. Billy Joel has not authorized or supported this project in any capacity, and any attempt to move forward without it would be both legally and professionally misguided."
1: Oh, wow. Those are some big words.
0: Sounds like that's going to be a pretty good movie, huh?
1: Right.
0: By the way, also, like the Michael Jackson biopic, the Billy Joel biopic will focus on just the first part of his career.
1: Okay.
0: So Billy and Me will end when his first hair falls out and Christie Brinkley files for a divorce.
1: That's okay.
0: Yeah, as she's leaving with an attorney, he's holding some hair in his hands, and that's where it ends.
1: Yeah, that's it.
0: Because after that, it gets kind of sad. This is weird. American Idol judge, country singer, and underbite enthusiast Luke Bryan said he has had some wild autograph requests. He told Entertainment Now that he had a girl ask him to sign a catheter pump.
1: What?
0: Yeah.
1: Ew.
0: It was an odd request, but it got even worse because the guy in line behind her asked Luke to sign his colostomy bag.
1: Oh, yeah. Okay.
0: Yeah. Well, I mean, again...
1: Mm-hmm.
0: Yeah, after you've seen that, it doesn't seem too bad when you go back to the catheter pump. And finally, this is wild. In poorly thought out endorsement news, Post Malone has signed an endorsement deal with Dude Wipes.
1: Nice.
0: Because no man exemplifies pristine anal hygiene like Post Malone.
1: Okay, right, yeah.
0: Yeah, I think when you look at him, you're like, there's a guy with a clean butt.
1: Right.
0: I want to use whatever he's using to stay fresh.
1: Oh.
0: Look how clean he looks.
1: I didn't think about it that way.
0: Yeah, that's my first thought. The wipes come in camouflage packaging and are being sold wherever Malone's merchandise sells.
1: Mm.
0: They're available for a limited time because it won't take long for people to figure out that they should not be looking to Post Malone for hygiene tips.
1: Mm-hmm.
0: I don't know how you got this deal. What, was Kid Rock unavailable?
1: Oh,
0: I mean,
1: no.
0: What is going on? Today's birthdays, Rachel Platten is 45. Remember her fight song?
1: Yeah.
0: That's right. Busta Rhymes is 54. Timothy Oliphant is 58. And I love that dude. I think he's fantastic.
1: I was going to say, you love him.
0: Justified, one of the best TV shows of all time.
1: Yes.
0: Yeah, classic. Mindy Cohn from Facts of Life. She was Natalie. She's 60 today. Bronson Pinchot is 67. And Cher is 80. It finally happened.
1: Oh,
0: yes.
1: Wow.
0: Cher turns 80 today. She's going to spend the day watching her boyfriend, Alexander A.E. Edwards, eat her cake right in front of her, because that's what he's good at. That's your tabloid trash on 102 WVAQ.
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0: in poorly thought out endorsement news, Post Malone has signed an endorsement deal with Dude Wipes.
1: Nice.
0: Because no man exemplifies pristine anal hygiene like Post Malone.
1: Okay, right, yeah.
0: Yeah, I think when you look at him, you're like, there's a guy with a clean butt.
1: Right.
0: I want to use whatever he's using to stay fresh.
1: Oh.
0: Look how clean he looks.
1: I didn't think about it that way.
0: Yeah. That's my first thought. The wipes come in camouflage packaging and are being sold wherever Malone's merchandise sells. Mm. They're available for a limited time because it won't take long for people to figure out that they should not be looking to Post Malone for hygiene tips.
1: Mm-hmm.
0: I don't know how you got this deal. What, was Kid Rock unavailable?
1: Oh,
0: I mean,
1: no.
0: What is going on?
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0: 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I'm Nikki Drake. A burglar got stuck between two walls, between a cafe and a movie theater. So this guy is trapped between the walls, and people inside the cafe, they were like, oh my gosh, there's cries. There's faint sounds coming from the wall. The employees heard the same thing and realized a man was trapped between the walls. So firefighters arrived. They had to cut a hole in the wall to rescue this man, and he had been trapped for 10 hours. And yeah, they still charged him with burglary. 102 WVAQ.
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2: 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Today, rain, thunder, hail, pretty much everything. A high near 76, rain tonight, low around 51. And tomorrow, morning rain, afternoon clouds, high near 64.

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4: Many of you know that my inspiration for becoming an accident attorney was my brother Tim, who was rendered a quadriplegic at age 18. I didn't know what a personal injury lawyer was or what they did, but I soon did. Tim was treated terribly by the insurance company, and I became enraged. It was a constant delay and deny. I'm John Morgan of Morgan & Morgan. 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

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I'm Nikki Drake. I don't know if Taylor Swift's bowl cut bangs are as bad as everybody's saying they are. They kind of look like they're clip on. I don't know if they're hers or not. I'm hoping they're not. 102 WVAQ.

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0: 102 WBAQ. I'm Nikki Drake. On the holiday calendar, today is National Rescue Dog Day. And tomorrow is Thursday, where we're going to feature a special rescue pet of the week from a local shelter on our Facebook and Instagram for you to adopt. 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I'm going to say a quick hello to Vinny, who's usually listening at home at this time. And he's an adorable little rescue dog. 102 WVAQ.
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2: 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Rain, thunder, hail today. A high near 76. Tonight, rain, low near 51. And tomorrow, morning rain, afternoon clouds, a high near 64.

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0: 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It's Cher's 80th birthday, so I thought I'd pick the most epic Cher song to celebrate. 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
1: 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Happy to be here with you. I will be honest, though, I am suffering from some serious allergies for the first time in my entire life. It is so bad this year, and I know a lot of people are going through it with the allergies. I don't know what it is about this year. So excuse the sniffles, but we're going to get you the absolute best playlist today. And I know we are because the requests already rolling in. This one came out of Uniontown. Melissa's listening, wanted to hear Olivia Rodrigo. Here's Drop Dead. 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This is Just Jamie, Lazy Lunch Hour.

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0: Taylor Swift's Elizabeth Taylor, the Hit Music Channel, 102 WVAQ. Everybody apparently is talking about Taylor Swift's bangs. People are saying that it looks like a bowl cut. Somebody said that's not a bang, it's an awning. And I gotta be honest, I looked up the bangs. It does look a little bit like a bowl cut in the front. It's not my favorite look for her. But also, I think there's a strong possibility that they are clip-in bangs and it's not her actual hair. I mean, who cuts their hair like that right before their wedding? Absolutely nobody. I think she's going to recover from it just fine. 102 WVAQ.
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8: 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We are looking at a high of 82 today, but thunderstorms, hail, winds, all of that is headed this way. It's mostly cloudy out there. Now, tomorrow, we're looking at a high of 66, so a lot cooler than it's been, with some rain mostly tomorrow morning. Friday, more periods of rain and thunderstorms with a high of 64. Now back to

0: One Republic, the hit music channel, 102WVAQ. Wendy's plans to celebrate National Redhead Day on next Tuesday by holding a Redhead Wendy's lookalike contest in New York. The winner is going to get free hamburgers for a year, which is quite a deal, especially if you like Wendy's. Contestants are encouraged to dress up like Wendy with the red hair and the blue dress. And you know, I was thinking it looks like Lilibet from Meghan Harry's daughter could enter that contest. We got a very rare picture of her for the first time in a while, and she has definitely inherited her dad's red hair. Love a redhead. 102 WVAQ.
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Bruno Mars told People Magazine he hated his first demo CD. He said it was terrible and he sounded like a chipmunk. Radio people do demos too, and let me tell you, they are also very bad. My first one, it sounded like I was trying to do an accent or something. I don't know. It was terrible. Embarrassing. Here's Dracula now. 1-800-WVAQ at work.

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1: Today's 102 WVAQ Metro News AccuWeather forecast is brought to you by Panhandle Cleaning and Restoration, your trusted experts in water, fire, and mold cleanup. 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High of 82 today. Definitely warm, but we are expecting thunderstorms, gusty winds, possible hail. We'll keep you posted on that. Tomorrow, some rain with a high of just 66. So it's going to be a lot cooler, and the rain is mostly tomorrow morning. High of 64 on Friday, and we can expect periods of rain and thunderstorms Friday as well. 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

0: for the Heartless on 1AGWVAQ. A Billy Joel biopic is in the works called Billy and Me, but I have my doubts that it's ever going to see the light of day because Billy's representative have said since 2021, the parties involved have been officially notified that they do not have Billy Joel's life rights and will not be able to secure rights to use the music in the biopic. And what would it be without some bars from Piano Man? You know, I don't think it's going to happen. Here's Bella Kay, 1AGWVAQ.
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It's another 102 WBAQ throwback. Play that. What did she say? J-J-J-J-J-R.

0: Jason Derulo, the Hit Music Channel, 102 WVAQ. 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

Sienna Spira would die on this hill. She recently told a magazine that she did not have a backup plan for if her music career didn't work out. I'm not sure that that's a flex. It's not a great thing to brag about. She should leave that out of her next commencement speech. 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

0: Malcolm Todd, it's Earrings on the Hit Music Channel. One at UWVAQ. A Grapevine, Texas man was recently arrested for intentionally driving his Tesla Cybertruck into a lake. I saw a video of them having to use a crane to get it out, and this guy climbing out the window of the Tesla Cybertruck. The driver was put in jail and charged with operating a vehicle in a closed section of a park or lake. No valid boat registration, because I guess they're counting it as a boat, and several water safety equipment violations, probably not wearing a life vest in his Tesla Cybertruck. He said he was testing out the wade mode, like wading in the water. It's a very expensive and dangerous experiment that gives Michael Scott. I don't get it. 100 WVAQ.
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0: 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High of 82 today, showers and thunderstorms throughout the rest of the day. Tomorrow, we are looking at some rain and cooler temperatures. High of 66 and some showers mostly in the morning. Friday, high of 64 with rain and thunderstorms. 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
3: Hey, good afternoon. Matt Kelly jumping in studio here, and thanks to Kelsey for texting in just a few moments ago. A wreck on High Street in Morgantown, blocking the intersection of High Street and Kirk Streets. If I'm not mistaken, off the top of my head, that's the intersection there. What's just between down past the Hotel Morgan and the county magistrate. So, yeah, intersection there, High Street and Kirk Street. There seems to be an accident causing some delays downtown Morgantown right now. So keep you posted on that. If you see anything, you ever want to give us a shout there like Kelsey did, appreciate it. There, Kelsey, you can always call or text the Traffic Center. 888-777-6640. That's 888-777-6640. Keep you posted this afternoon. Olivia Dean getting us going on the afternoon show now with Man I Need, WVAQ.

0: in poorly thought out endorsement news, Post Malone has signed an endorsement deal with Dude Wipes.
1: Nice.
0: Because no man exemplifies pristine anal hygiene like Post Malone.
1: Okay, right, yeah.
0: Yeah, I think when you look at him, you're like, there's a guy with a clean butt.
1: Right.
0: I want to use whatever he's using to stay fresh.
1: Oh,
0: look how clean he looks.
1: I didn't think about it that way.
0: Yeah. That's my first thought. The wipes come in camouflage packaging and are being sold wherever Malone's merchandise sells. Mm. They're available for a limited time because it won't take long for people to figure out that they should not be looking to Post Malone for hygiene tips.
1: Mm-hmm.
0: I don't know how you got this deal. What, was Kid Rock unavailable?
1: Oh,
0: I mean,
1: no. Oh.
0: What is going on?
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0: Britney Spears throwing it back with Toxic here on 102 WVAQ. And I don't know, I feel like it's gotten kind of toxic for over the last year or two. I hopped off TikTok a while back personally. Plus, I was just spending way too much time on the app scrolling endlessly. But, well, I feel like the app, it's officially dead. Why? Well, a new survey, baby boomers make up nearly one-fifth of TikTok users here in America. So millennials comprise the largest user group, 30%, followed by Gen X at 27%, 24% for Gen Z. But the significant baby boomer presence demonstrating TikTok's broad generational appeal. And listen, while I do like a cute video of like a cool grandma on TikTok, there's also a lot of really weird stuff. I mean, it's like, think about the weird stuff that some of your older family members post on Facebook. Now they can do it in video form. Yeah, on TikTok. So it's officially dead. It's, you know, anytime like your parents and or for some of you grandparents get involved, yeah, that's when something truly isn't cool anymore. Rest in peace, TikTok. 102 WVAQ.
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0: 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Rain, rain, go away, but actually it's here to stay for at least a few more days, maybe through the holiday weekend all the way through Memorial Day Monday. Hey, I'm just the messenger. Low tonight down around 53, still some scattered showers and thunderstorms, heavy at times, still possible tonight. Little rain in the morning, otherwise mostly cloudy. Cooler Thursday tomorrow, high 66, low 58. Rain and thunderstorms mix on a cloudy day Friday. 90% chance we'll see some rain there, high 64, low 57. 88% chance of storm Saturday, high 69. 80 and cloudy with some scattered showers, 80% chance on Sunday. And like I said, Memorial Day Monday, right now 90% chance of rain, a high 72.

Channel 102 WVAQ. Did you guys see the KFC is bringing back their fried pickles as the menu item for a limited time? They had them a few months back, and now they're returning. I feel like if you're especially a fried chicken place, you should be legally required to have fried pickles on the menu, because Popeyes had them for a while, too. It's like one of my favorite apps ever. Fried pickles are the best. Sabrina Carpenter, House Tour, WVAQ.

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I don't love that there's a lot of rain and thunderstorms in the forecast. Well, now through Memorial Day Monday, but I like that it's Wednesday. We're one step closer to the holiday. And as I've been saying all week, one step closer to hot dog and hamburger season. Oh, I love it. Hope you're having a good time here coming up this weekend, too. Got some fun.

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1: 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Hi there. We're looking to get to the campground?
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Bruno on the afternoon show, 102 WVAQ. Matt Kelly hanging here, and I would risk a lot of money to go see Huntrix do their live tour coming up. I'm assuming this is going to be sometime next year. Netflix talking about how they're going to hit the road, the original voices of the girls there, and I guess the Sasha boys too, right? They have to bring them along for a live tour. Wonder how much tickets are going to cost. 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

0: 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More of today's top headlines include a Pizza Hut franchisee with over 80 locations is looking to go back to Pizza Hut Classic. Yeah, there's already a few of these. I watched a couple YouTube videos on this where people went to these Pizza Hut Classics. Sadly, I think a lot of them are in the Midwest. It's got the classic 80s look to the restaurants, vinyl booths, Pac-Man arcade games, Tiffany-style lamps, the salad bar. Man, I would kill for one of these nearby. I loved going to Pizza Hut as a kid. But again, I was born in the late 80s, so therefore for me it was more like 90s into the 2000s. Most of it was like the 90s. Having pizza parties there, so I feel like instead of Pac-Man for me, they had like Cruisin' USA. I think Rampage may have been there once. I know that's an older game, but like I think my local one had that. And man, that pizza buffet—that's where it was at, with the dessert pizzas. Oh, and of course they had to have. It wasn't Touch Tunes, but like whatever the CD player was on the wall for like a quarter, you can go play. You know, like. Something from Creed. I think they always had like the first or one or two Gin Blossoms albums. Oh, nostalgia. 102 WVAQ.
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0: 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Proud to be the official restoration company of the Mountaineers. Rain, rain, go away, but actually it's here to stay for at least a few more days, maybe through the holiday weekend all the way through Memorial Day Monday. Hey, I'm just the messenger. Low tonight down around 53, still some scattered showers and thunderstorms, heavy at times, still possible tonight. A little rain in the morning, otherwise mostly cloudy, cooler Thursday tomorrow, high of 66, low of 58. Rain and thunderstorms mix on a cloudy day Friday, 90% chance we'll see some rain there, high of 64, low of 57. 88% chance of storm Saturday, high of 69, 80 and cloudy with some scattered showers, 80% chance on Sunday, and like I said, Memorial Day Monday, right now a 90% chance of rain and a high of 72.

The Kid Laroi without you here on 102 WVAQ. And, well, it's hard to think of a world without things like AI because it's been around for so long now. I mean, I know recently it's been a big thing, but like even back when Siri was first announced, oh, I said it. She's going to start listening to me now on my phone. Another ironic AI moment today in the headlines. A book warning about AI's threat to truth and factual information contains, you guessed it, AI-generated content, like fake quotes that people didn't actually say. 102.

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Miley Cyrus. Get the party going as we're minutes away from the drive at 5 on this Wednesday. Your request coming up. Call or text 888-777-6640. One step closer to the holiday weekend. Wrapping up today's workday in just a few. Don't

0: in poorly thought out endorsement news, Post Malone has signed an endorsement deal with Dude Wipes.
1: Nice.
0: Because no man exemplifies pristine anal hygiene like Post Malone.
1: Okay, right, yeah.
0: Yeah, I think when you look at him, you're like, there's a guy with a clean butt.
1: Right.
0: I want to use whatever he's using to stay fresh.
1: Oh.
0: Look how clean he looks.
1: I didn't think about it that way.
0: Yeah. That's my first thought. The wipes come in camouflage packaging and are being sold wherever Malone's merchandise sells. Mm. They're available for a limited time because it won't take long for people to figure out that they should not be looking to Post Malone for hygiene tips.
1: Mm-hmm.
0: I don't know how you got this deal. What, was Kid Rock unavailable?
1: Oh,
0: I mean,
1: no. Oh.
0: What is

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0: 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Well, sorry guys, I got bad news for you. If you're like me and you got a bit of a dad bod, it's not cool anymore. Been holding on for a while, but according to the New York Post, because everything they print is true, a new survey found that women are over dad bods and prefer more ripped physiques. Meanwhile, men prefer curves when it comes to, you know, straight relationships. Listen. I think beauty is truly in the eye of the beholder. Like, that's the beauty of everything, is we're all different. We look different, we talk different, we act different, we're all different. We're all unique. But I am kind of bummed that now I actually have to start doing crunches again. I guess I don't. I'll ask my wife when I get home. Is this okay? She has to say yes, right? We've been married for a while. 102 WVAQ.
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0: 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Rain, rain, go away, but actually it's here to stay for at least a few more days, maybe through the holiday weekend all the way through Memorial Day Monday. Hey, I'm just the messenger. Low tonight down around 53, still some scattered showers and thunderstorms, heavy at times, still possible tonight. A little rain in the morning, otherwise mostly cloudy, cooler Thursday tomorrow, high of 66, low of 58. Rain and thunderstorms mix on a cloudy day Friday, 90% chance we'll see some rain there, high of 64, low of 57. 88% chance of storm Saturday, high of 69, 80 and cloudy with some scattered showers, 80% chance on Sunday, and like I said, Memorial Day Monday, right now a 90% chance of rain and a high of 72.

Alex Warren, Fever Dream here on 102 WVAQ. It's the Drive at 5, your ride home request on this Wednesday, and can't wait. We're going to really kick things off this summer with our summer throwbacks beginning this Memorial Day weekend. Songs like this one for Keenan, Nelly, Tim McGraw, Over and Over, WVAQ.

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Hey, wishing good luck to the Mohegan baseball team. I think if they win today versus Spring Mills, they are in with the next round of ready for the baseball and softball tournaments. 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
2: There's no one

Olivia Rodrigo would drop dead. First single from her next album out June 12th called You Seem Pretty Sad for a Girl So In Love. And I feel like I found a connective thread because she announced her next song, which she says is her favorite song she's ever written and her favorite from this new album. It's called The Cure. It drops on Friday. And, well, she name checks the song Just Like Heaven by The Cure in that song, Drop Dead. So apparently she was listening to a lot of that in the studio. WVAQ.

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Olivia Dean on the afternoon show, 102 WVAQ. Matt Kelly hanging here with you, counting down the days until our official, well, I guess unofficial summer kickoff with Memorial Day weekend. But come on, we know it feels like summertime. I just can't wait for, like, hot dogs, hamburgers, on, like, some juicy watermelon. Oh, it's the best. Yes, sir.

0: in poorly thought out endorsement news. Post Malone has signed an endorsement deal with Dude Wipes.
1: Nice.
0: Because no man exemplifies pristine anal hygiene like Post Malone.
1: Okay, right, yeah.
0: Yeah, I think when you look at him, you're like, there's a guy with a clean butt.
1: Right.
0: I want to use whatever he's using to stay fresh.
1: Oh.
0: Look how clean he looks.
1: I didn't think about it that way.
0: Yeah, yeah. That's my first thought. The wipes come in camouflage packaging and are being sold wherever Malone's merchandise sells. Mm. They're available for a limited time because it won't take long for people to figure out that they should not be looking to Post Malone for hygiene tips.
1: Mm-hmm.
0: I don't know how you got this deal. What, was Kid Rock unavailable?
1: Oh,
0: I mean,
1: no.
0: What is going on?
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12: 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Rain, go away, but actually it's here to stay for at least a few more days, maybe through the holiday weekend all the way through Memorial Day Monday. Hey, I'm just the messenger. Low tonight down around 53, still some scattered showers and thunderstorms, heavy at times, still possible tonight. Little rain in the morning, otherwise mostly cloudy. Cooler Thursday tomorrow, high of 66, low of 58. Rain and thunderstorms mix on a cloudy day Friday. 90% chance we'll see some rain there, high of 64, low of 57. 88% chance of storm Saturday, high of 69. 80 and cloudy with some scattered showers, 80% chance on Sunday. And like I said, Memorial Day Monday, right now a 90% chance of rain and a high of 72.

To WBAQ, Matt Kelly hanging here with you today, and well, I saw where today is Be a Millionaire Day, so are we supposed to get like a check in the mail? How does that work? How do we celebrate Be a Millionaire Day, or can you only celebrate if you're already a millionaire? Bummer.

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Lady Gaga throwing it back on 102 WVAQ. That's going to wrap it up for me, Matt Kelly. The Night Show with Jason Knight on the way next. And I'm going to go home and binge on the final episode ever after 7 years. It's the series finale of The Boys on Amazon Prime. 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

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It's Jay Knight getting it going on a Wednesday edition of The Knight Show, celebrating the fact that we made it halfway through another week. Let me know what you want to hear. Let's get it on this evening. 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

Tucker from Somber on the night show, 102 WVAQ. Don't be a homebody. 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
10: 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Partly cloudy and cooler with a couple of showers and a thunderstorm around this evening. Cooler with an overnight low of 50. Less warm tomorrow under a mix of sun and clouds. More spring-like highs in the upper 60s.

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Weather Bulletin. For the following counties in West Virginia, Barber, Harrison, and Randolph. The National Weather Service in Charleston, West Virginia has issued a severe thunderstorm warning for northwestern Randolph County in northeastern West Virginia, northeastern Lewis County in northern West Virginia, Upshur County in northeastern West Virginia, southern Barber County in northeastern West Virginia, southeastern Harrison County in northern West Virginia, until 8:15 p.m. At 7:31 p.m., a severe thunderstorm was located 7 miles north of Rock Cave, or 8 miles southwest of Buchanan, moving northeast at 20 miles per hour. Hazard, 60 miles per hour wind gusts and penny-size hail. Source, radar indicated. Impact, expects damage to roofs, siding, and trees. Locations impacted include Elkins, Buchanan, Weston, Otto State Park, Bellington, Stonewall Jackson, Rock Cave, Junior, Womelsdorf Colton, Volga, Lawrence, Century, Alton, Walkersville, Elamore, Tallmansville, Overhill, Hogsville, Horner, and French Creek. This includes the following highways: Interstate 79 between mile markers 87 and 105, Route 33 between mile markers 1 and 35. For your protection, move to an interior room on the lowest floor of a building.

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102 WVAQ, and here's a surprising stat. Baby boomers represent 19% of TikTok users in the U.S. Most baby boomer users are retired women who spend 1 to 5 hours daily on social media. Comedy ranks as their top content preference. Yeah, not the dancing videos. They might break a hip. It's fun.